Pop Radio. 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

shape, thinking out the box, I'm an astronaut. 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Now I had a thought about wreaking havoc on an opposition. Kinda shocking, they want a static with precision. I'm automatic, quarterback, I ain't talking second packet. 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
2: 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Hein.
3: Coé sur Europe 2. Played it cool and I played it dumb. 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
2: You played it cool and I played it dumb. 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
1: Bah, tu vois, c'est Richard Gasquet.
0: Tu vois?
2: Ah, mais non, mais c'est pas possible, c'est pas possible, c'est pas Depeche Mode. Allez, on continue, on continue.
3: 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Take your bank before he pay you out, he promise this, promise this. Shake this hand, cause I'm marvelous. Popo popo popo popo poker face. 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
2: Non, c'est important. 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
3: Add the highest mountains. I've had the deepest rivers. You can have it all, but life keeps moving. I take it in, but don't look down.
2: C'est quoi?
3: Samantha to the way. Samantha to the way. But where is Brian?
1: C'est toi qui es là.
0: Samantha to the way.
2: Samantha to the way.
1: Where is Brian?
2: But where is the Brian? 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Un dernier.
3: Never trouble no one. I'm a lady, I'm not a man. MC is my ambition, he come finish up. 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